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Put it in reverse. Put it in reverse. Come on, first, reverse the groove and the verse that hurts. Check the effect, the track, Mr. Archie Shepard. Back to black, 67 to 76. Let's go back. The needle to the wax. One track, instrumentation packed back to back.

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Even some of these streets forget it. I heard Mr. Archie, he said, flow it slow, spin it backwards to the backwards. If it don't work at first, y'all know. If it don't work at first, come on, get it. I like that. If it don't work at first, say what? Get it, get it, get it, get it. Come on, get it.

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Flow it slow now. Spin it backwards to the backwoods. And if that don't work at first, you gotta get it, get it, get it, get it. 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Put it. Put it in reverse. Come on. Come on. Get it. Hey. I like that. Come on. I like that. Here we go. Come on. Swing. Doing this thing. Doing this thing. I like that. Come on. Hey. That's right. To the beats. Take it to the streets. Yes, yes, y'all. And you don't stop. The body rock, y'all. And you don't quit. And get down, y'all. It's the short. Shh. I'll be quiet. I'll be quiet. Come on. Now. That doesn't work, you know.